0: for workers.
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5: Rocky Mount News Network, I'm Teresa Taylor. Jaylen Waddle hauled in 8 passes for 138 yards to rally the Denver Broncos to a 2013 comeback victory over the Jacksonville Jaguars, snapping Jacksonville's 9-game regular season winning streak. Denver hosts the LA Rams next Sunday night. The Colorado Springs City Council voted 7-2 to delay its final decision on Project Taurus, the city's first proposed AI data center, until April 13, 2027. The tense, hours-long public hearing led to 3 arrests. The postponement pushes the controversial vote until 1 week after the city's upcoming municipal election. And Kroenke Sports and Entertainment has announced a $135 million renovation project for Denver's Ball Arena, with phased updates scheduled for completion ahead of the 2028-2029 seasons. I'm Teresa Taylor on the Rocky Mountain News Network.
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1: KRSJ. 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
4: Good evening. A quick listen to what's happening right here in your local forecast. Overnight tonight, we have partly cloudy skies throughout the region. Low temperatures get down to about 45 degrees. And then on your Tuesday, sunrise taking place at 6:58. We'll have a partly sunny skies to open up the day. High temperatures expected in the low and mid 70s. However, a chance of rain showers showing up on Tuesday afternoon. And it jumps to a 90% chance of some rain showers moving through on Tuesday night.
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10: Good evening. A quick listen to what's happening right here in your local forecast. Overnight tonight, we have partly cloudy skies throughout the region. Low temperatures get down to about 45 degrees. And then on your Tuesday, sunrise taking place at 6:58. We'll have a partly sunny skies to open up the day. High temperatures expected in the low and mid 70s. However, a chance of rain showers showing up on Tuesday afternoon. And it jumps to a 90% chance of some rain showers moving through on Tuesday night.
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0: Hey friends, I'm Josh Grayson, and when you're in the mood for some good old country music, turn up the volume and leave it right here. I got nothing to lose,
1: yeah. KRSJ.

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2: 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And Tanya Tucker with Paul Davis and Paul Overstreet. 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
9: 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Good evening. A quick listen to what's happening right here in your local forecast. Overnight tonight, we have partly cloudy skies throughout the region. Low temperatures get down to about 45 degrees. And then on your Tuesday, sunrise taking place at 6:58. We'll have a partly sunny skies to open up the day. High temperatures expected in the low and mid 70s. However, a chance of rain showers showing up on Tuesday afternoon. And it jumps to a 90% chance of some rain showers moving through on Tuesday night.
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5: Good evening. A quick listen to what's happening right here in your local forecast. Overnight tonight, we have partly cloudy skies throughout the region. Low temperatures get down to about 45 degrees. And then on your Tuesday, sunrise taking place at 6:58. We'll have a partly sunny skies to open up the day. High temperatures expected in the low and mid 70s. However, a chance of rain showers showing up on Tuesday afternoon. And it jumps to a 90% chance of some rain showers moving through on Tuesday night.
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0: music of Johnny Cash, Willie Nelson, Kenny Rogers, and Waylon Jennings, we do. 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

I just hate stupid people. 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Here's your sign.

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1: A couple of months ago, I went fishing with a buddy of mine. 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Nope. Talked him into giving up. Here's your sign. I was out in the front yard with my boy the other day, and he was playing with his little friend, and he hit his friend. And I went out to him, and I said, "Hey, we don't hit." He looked at me like, "Here's your sign."

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1: I was watching one of those animal shows on Discovery Channel. There was a guy inventing a shark bite suit. There's only one way to test that. All right, Jimmy, got that shark suit on, looks good. They want you to jump in this pool of sharks, and you tell us it hurts when they bite you.
2: 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Hold my sign, I don't want to lose it.
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Here's your sign.

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0: 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Good evening. A quick listen to what's happening right here in your local forecast. Overnight tonight, we have partly cloudy skies throughout the region. Low temperatures get down to about 45 degrees. And then on your Tuesday, sunrise taking place at 6:58. We'll have a partly sunny skies to open up the day. High temperatures expected in the low and mid 70s. However, a chance of rain showers showing up on Tuesday afternoon. And it jumps to a 90% chance of some rain showers moving through on Tuesday night.
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in a bar. 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My conscience and my sinuses were clear. I asked that Fraulein if she was a spy. She said, "Nein, but du bist ein bissel high." 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

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That girl's a nurse and I've been awful sick. The man looked up at me and said, mock's nicks, which means that he was not overly concerned with my health.

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0: 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Good morning. A quick peek at what's happening in your local forecast. On this Tuesday, we'll open up the day with our sunrise at 6:58 and then partly sunny skies. High temperatures eventually today in the low to mid 70s. However, we do have a chance of rain showers moving through the Four Corners, especially this afternoon, with a 70% chance of precipitation. Overnight tonight, thunderstorms are likely, a low of 48 degrees and a 90% chance of rain. Some portions of the Four Corners may see some heavy rainfall at times.
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3: 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Got a real good feeling, something bad about to happen.

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you miss out on the smell of the coffee as it's brewing when you have those. The drip coffee, oh, those, the percolators. You remember those, Jay? No, you don't remember those. Never mind. Okay, the morning ride about ready to kick off. Captain with you, along with JR there in the control room, giving me deer in the headlights look. Percolator, he has no idea what I'm talking about. Percolator coffee, good stuff. We got a busy weather system headed our way. Let's get a look at that right now. Today, an 80% chance of rain showers before noon, then possibly thunderstorms afternoon, with mostly cloudy skies throughout the day. Afternoon highs are going to be in the mid-70s. Showers continuing tonight, possibly thunderstorms. Overnight lows right around 50. For tomorrow, showers likely and possibly thunderstorms again, mostly cloudy with highs in the upper 60s, low 70s. Chance of rain 60%. That's actually going to be with us right on through the rest of the week. So if you got an umbrella, keep it handy. Currently 55 degrees to get the day started in Bloomfield, 55 in Blanding, 51 in Cortez, and Silverton 36, Pagosa Springs 40, Bayfield 48, and right here at the studios we've got mostly cloudy skies. In fact, I think it's just going to say overcast. 47 degrees with George Strait. Pour yourself a cup of coffee. Let's get the day started. Ah, the smell of dark roast brewing. Mm-hmm.

0: be better off. And we'll never know. If the South would have won, Bo Cephas on your brand of country, 100.5, 1049 KRSJ. On this Tuesday morning, 19 minutes after 6 o'clock, mostly cloudy skies in Durango, 47 degrees. And on the way, music ready to go from Carrie Underwood and Aaron Watson.
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Headline news. Here's Mike Reed. As simple as that. 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
3: The city of Durango says a new rooftop solar photovoltaic system at the Durango La Plata County Airport has a total capacity of 201 kilowatts and is supporting up to 30% of the terminal facility's daily electrical demand by taking advantage of the optimal sun exposure of angled southwest-facing roof lines. That solar PV system is one more important component of the larger terminal expansion project underway at DRO. The Durango Community Recreation Center will be closed for annual maintenance October 11th to 17th. The pool extended closure is October 10th to 18th. During that time, Game Time Childcare will move to the outdoor after-school adventure camp at Folsom Park October 13th to 16th. The City of Cortez says, did you miss the first Lodgers Tax Information Session? They have two more scheduled this week. One is Thursday, September 24th at 4 p.m. until 6 p.m. at the Cortez Public Library. The other is October 6th, 5 until 6:30 p.m. also at the library. For FCB News, I'm Jamie Monticelli.
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Lone Wolf. That's Waylon Jennings. Just to satisfy you on your brand of country, 100.5 1049 KRSJ. It's the morning ride for a Tuesday. 20 minutes away from 7 o'clock, here's Nancy Griffith in the Lone Star State of Mind, KRSJ.

Megan Maroney, Medicine on your brand of country. 100.5, 104.9 KRSJ on the morning ride. Good morning. 17 minutes after 7 o'clock. Mostly cloudy skies in Durango right now. Not exactly tropical either, about 47 degrees. Got weather details coming up right after this from Montgomery Gentry. Daddy won't sell the farm. KRSJ.

0: Daddy Just Won't Sell the Farm. Montgomery Gentry on Your Brand of Country, 100.5, 1049 KRSJ. Good morning. We've got mostly cloudy skies in the Durango area right now. A little bit of a breeze coming down the Animas Valley. Currently 49 degrees. From the National Weather Service for today, an 80% chance of rain with showers before noon, then possibly thunderstorms this afternoon. Otherwise, mostly cloudy throughout the day with highs in the mid-70s. Tonight, showers continuing and possibly thunderstorms as well. Overnight lows dropping into the upper 40s and low 50s. Tomorrow, showers likely and possibly thunderstorms returning with mostly cloudy skies. Highs will be in the upper 60s and low 70s. Chance of rain, 60%. On Thursday, a 50% chance of rain showers and thunderstorms again with partly sunny skies. Highs in the upper 60s and low 70s. And looking ahead to Friday, a 60% chance of showers and thunderstorms with thunderstorms likely in the afternoon. Otherwise, mostly cloudy. Afternoon highs right around 70. Currently in the Four Corners, it's 58 in Bloomfield, 58 in Blanding, 57 in Cortez, in Silverton, 36, Pagosa Springs, 46, Bayfield, 52 degrees. And here at the studios, we've got mostly cloudy, a light breeze, it's 49 degrees. 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
2: Persistent heavy rains over the last several days have caused an additional road closure in La Plata County, with County Road 333 facing an indefinite closure due to major erosion damage. It is closed indefinitely near 1352 CR 333. Drivers must find alternate routes. That closure is the result of a washed out road caused by excessive water flow. With heavy rains continuing in the forecast, officials remind the public to drive carefully. Do not drive through standing water. Watch out for mud and debris slides. Drive slowly as roads may be slick with mud. The city of Durango says a new rooftop solar photovoltaic system at the Durango La Plata County Airport has a total capacity of 201 kilowatts and is supporting up to 30% of the terminal facility's daily electrical demand by taking advantage of the optimal sun exposure of angled southwest facing roof lines. The solar PV system is one more important component of the larger terminal expansion project underway at DRO. For FCB News, I'm Jamie Monticelli.
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0: The number to call is 970-259-5487. 970-259-5487. Phone lines are on hold until I open the envelope and see what our question is. It is a multiple choice question. And if you like to read, this ought to be fairly easy for you. I don't know what the answer is, but if you like to read, you might know it. Here is the question again, multiple choice. According to the Guinness Book of World Records, clocking in at 1.3 million words and 7 volumes, this is the longest novel ever written. What is it? War and Peace, In Search of Lost Time, or Ulysses? Which one of those is the longest novel ever written? If you think you know the answer, pick up the phone and give me a call. First person with the right answer. Going to get that $15 gift certificate to Sunnyside Farms. The phone lines are now open.

That's Carlene Carter and I Fell in Love on your brand of country, 100.5, 1049 KRSJ. And congratulations this morning to Bill Melcher, first caller with the correct answer to our entertainment trivia question. Got a $15 gift certificate to Sunnyside Farms. It's still grilling season. At my house, it's grilling season year-round. Sunnyside Farms has your favorite pasture-raised meats, premium seafood, and specialty groceries, so you can make the most of your summertime meals. Sunnyside Farms Market, 1305 Escalante Drive in Durango. Our question this morning, multiple choice. According to the Guinness Book of World Records, clocking in at 1.3 million words and seven volumes, this is the longest novel ever written. What is it? Is it War and Peace, In Search of Lost Time, or Ulysses? The correct answer, In Search of Lost Time. I've never even heard of it. But that was the answer we were looking for. Again, congratulations to Bill. We will be doing this again tomorrow morning. Be listening for your chance to win. We'll play again. 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

0: 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Highway resurfacing continues on Highway 160 on the south end of Durango. The work will take place at night, 7 p.m. to 7 a.m., but please slow down in the work zone as crew members are harder to see at night. Also, road work has picked up on Highway 550 in Ouray. There will be reduced speeds and heavy equipment near the highway with the possibility of minor delays. And in Three Springs, starting at the roundabout at Confluence Avenue, Wilson Gulch Drive is closed for major road and utility upgrades. Public trail access will remain available throughout the project. Please drive safe and enjoy the rest of the week.
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3: We are broadcasting live this Saturday from Bayfield Heritage Days. 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We're going to be talking with the event organizers from 9 to 11 to highlight the traditions of the Pine River Valley. I hope to see you there this Saturday. 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

0: News. I'm Gianna Gelosi. President Trump set to address the UN General Assembly in New York before meeting with world leaders from the UK, Japan, Venezuela. He's also going to meet with President Zelensky of Ukraine after calling the war with Russia ridiculous and never-ending. Secretary of State Marco Rubio on Fox.
1: The president has always wanted to end this war and is prepared to do anything he can to bring it to an end. It's been difficult.
0: Now, the president will also meet today with leaders of Gulf countries. Iran's president is at the UN, set to speak tomorrow.
2: Iran targeted two oil tankers in the Strait of Hormuz on Monday as the IRGC ramps up attacks in this critical international shipping route. The Iranian economy is continuing to suffer due to the ongoing naval blockade. Inflation remains high, as does the Iranian currency at a very weak state.
0: Fox's Trey Yingst. 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
18: Rocky Mountain News Network, I'm Teresa Taylor. The Colorado Supreme Court has declined to hear former Mesa County Clerk Tina Peters' appeal regarding her original conviction for election tampering. The Supreme Court's decision leaves those lower court rulings intact, while Peters continues to publicly question the security of Colorado's elections. UC Health University of Colorado Hospital in Aurora is increasing security after someone intentionally tampered with its main oxygen supply September 3rd. An unauthorized person gained access to the storage area, temporarily disrupting the supply to the 831-bed facility. Law enforcement has identified a suspect in the case. And an autonomous Waymo vehicle drove into Denver's closed-off South Pearl Street Farmers Market during Sunday's setup by entering through a moved barricade. In response, Waymo stated that community safety is its top priority, and it's committed to learning from the situation. I'm Teresa Taylor.
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1: Old country himself, Mark Chesna, don't ruin it for the rest of us on your brand of country, KRSJ. It's the morning ride on a Tuesday. Captain with you till noon, along with JR in the control room, and a fresh pot of coffee. 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

0: 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Mostly cloudy, a little bit breezy, and not exactly warm, but we are up to 51 degrees right now. From the National Weather Service, there is an 80% chance of rain today, with showers possible before noon. Thunderstorms in the afternoon, mostly cloudy throughout the day. Highs are going to be in the mid-70s. Tonight, showers continuing and possibly thunderstorms as well, with overnight lows dropping to around 50. Tomorrow, showers likely and possibly thunderstorms again. Get used to that. Mostly cloudy skies all Wednesday, with highs in the upper 60s and low 70s. Chance of rain, 60%. On Thursday, it's a 50% chance of showers with partly sunny skies, highs near 70. On Friday, a 60% chance of showers and thunderstorms. Afternoon highs near 70. Around the Four Corners, 61 in Bloomfield, 61 in Blanding, 60 in Cortez. In Silverton, 38. Pagosa Springs, 48. Bayfield, 53. And here at the studios, it's 51. 51 degrees in this weather update, a service of GARS Heating and Air Conditioning with Carrier. 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
2: The city of Durango says a new rooftop solar photovoltaic system at the Durango-La Plata County Airport has a total capacity of 201 kilowatts and is supporting up to 30% of the terminal facility's daily electrical demand by taking advantage of the optimal sun exposure of angled southwest-facing roof lines. That solar PV system is one more important component of the larger terminal expansion project underway at DRO. The Durango Community Recreation Center will be closed for annual maintenance October 11th to 17th. The pool extended closure is October 10th to 18th. During that time, Game Time Childcare will move to the Outdoor After School Adventure Camp at Folsom Park October 13th to 16th. The City of Cortez says, did you miss the first Lodgers Tax Information Session? They have two more scheduled this week. One is Thursday, September 24th at 4 p.m. until 6 p.m. at the Cortez Public Library. The other is October 6th, 5 until 6:30 p.m. also at the library. For FCB News, I'm Jamie Monticelli.
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The Sheriff Farron Young by request. 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

0: 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Highway resurfacing continues on Highway 160 on the south end of Durango. The work will take place at night, 7 p.m. to 7 a.m., but please slow down in the work zone as crew members are harder to see at night. Also, road work has picked up on Highway 550 in Ouray. There will be reduced speeds and heavy equipment near the highway with the possibility of minor delays. And in Three Springs, starting at the roundabout at Confluence Avenue, Wilson Gulch Drive is closed for major road and utility upgrades. Public trail access will remain available throughout the project. Please drive safe and enjoy the rest of the week.
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T.G. 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Next stop, 9 o'clock in Fox News. Right after this from Lady A. Coming in hot. Bartender.

That's a big dog, Toby Keith. Should have been a cowboy on your brand of country. 100.5, 1049 KRSJ. Thanks for making the morning ride a part of your Tuesday morning. It's 14 after 9. Now here's the First Lady of Country. Here's Tammy Wynette.

0: Don't call him a cowboy. Conway Twitty, your brand of country, KRSJ. Good Tuesday morning. We've got a lot of blue sky in the Durango area right now, depending on which window you look out. There's also some windows that show a lot of clouds. Don't be fooled. There is rain on the way. In fact, I was looking at the satellite images, and due south, way south, even south of the Baja, California, there's a, looks like a stalled hurricane or something that's just feeding clouds and moisture all the way into the southwest. So we are going to be in this pattern for quite a while, and that pattern is calling for an 80% chance of rain today, possibly even thunderstorms. Mostly cloudy throughout the day, highs in the mid-70s. Tonight, showers continuing, possibly thunderstorms, overnight lows down around 50. Tomorrow, a 60% chance of rain showers, and again, thunderstorms. Highs are going to be in the upper 60s, low 70s. More of the same on Thursday, a 50% chance of rain, highs in the upper 60s, low 70s. And on Friday, a 60% chance of showers and thunderstorms in the afternoon, with mostly cloudy skies, highs near 70. Saturday looks like we might get a short break, maybe Saturday and Sunday. Then maybe some more moisture going to be rolling into the southwest and the Four Corners area. Looking around the Four Corners area, temperature-wise anyway, we have got Bloomfield checking in at 69 degrees, in Blanding 66, Cortez 69, in Silverton it is 48, 61 now in Pagosa Springs, 64 in Bayfield. And here at the studios, it is, let's go ahead and say, partly cloudy skies. Right now, 63 degrees. 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
3: 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The San Juan College Native American Center presents the 19th annual San Juan College Ms. Indigenous Pageant 2026. The pageant takes place on Wednesday, September 23rd at 6 p.m. in the Henderson Fine Arts Performance Hall. 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

0: 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KRSJ.
1: Persistent heavy rains over the last several days have caused an additional road closure in La Plata County, with County Road 333 facing an indefinite closure due to major erosion damage. It is closed indefinitely near 1352 CR 333. Drivers must find alternate routes. That closure is the result of a washed out road caused by excessive water flow. With heavy rains continuing in the forecast, officials remind the public to drive carefully. Do not drive through standing water. Watch out for mud and debris slides. Drive slowly as roads may be slick with mud. The city of Durango says a new rooftop solar photovoltaic system at the Durango La Plata County Airport has a total capacity of 201 kilowatts and is supporting up to 30% of the terminal facility's daily electrical demand by taking advantage of the optimal sun exposure of angled southwest facing roof lines. The solar PV system is one more important component of the larger terminal expansion project underway at DRO. For FCB News, I'm Jamie Monacelli.
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Now that's romance right there. 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The Crash. 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It's 20 minutes away from 10 o'clock in time now for Ridiculously Random Trivia. If you are the first caller with the correct answer to our trivia question, we got a $15 gift certificate waiting for you to to Uncle's Fixins across from Rotary Park, perfecting the art of comfort food. I think I need another cup of coffee. The number to call is 970-259-5487, 970-259-5487. The phone line's on hold until I open the envelope and see what our question is. It's a true or false question this morning, and here it is. True or false? Wow. The fastest known speeding ticket was for going over 200 miles an hour in a 75-mile-an-hour zone. Is that true or false? The fastest known speeding ticket was for going over 200 miles an hour in a 75-mile-an-hour zone. Do you think that's true or false? Give me a call. We'll find out if you're right. First person with the right answer gets that gift certificate. Phone lines are now open. Here's Ty England.

Shoulda faster, faster. Ty England on your brand of country, KRSJ. Good morning and congratulations to Jen Wallner. She was the first caller with the correct answer to our ridiculously random trivia question. Got a $15 gift certificate to Uncle's Fixins for it right here on the north side of the VFW, right across from Rotary Park. Don't let the parking lot construction get in between you and some of the best and freshest foods, desserts, and beverages that you've ever had. Just go around it. Uncle's Fixins, always perfecting the art of comfort food. Our question this morning was true or false. The fastest known speeding ticket was for going over 200 miles an hour in a 75-mile-an-hour zone. That is a load of truth. It actually happened. In fact, it was May of 2003 in Texas. A Swedish sports car was ticketed for going 242 miles an hour in a 75-mile-an-hour zone. And when the cop asked him why he pulled him over, the guy said, because I let you. Again, congratulations to Jen. We'll do this again tomorrow morning. Be listening for your chance to win when we play again. It is Ridiculously Random Trivia right here on your brand of country, KRSJ.

0: 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Don't sweat the hottest days of the year. 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Highway resurfacing continues on Highway 160 on the south end of Durango. The work will take place at night, 7 p.m. to 7 a.m., but please slow down in the work zone as crew members are harder to see at night. Also, road work has picked up on Highway 550 in Ouray. There will be reduced speeds and heavy equipment near the highway with the possibility of minor delays. And in Three Springs, starting at the roundabout at Confluence Avenue, Wilson Gulch Drive is closed for major road and utility upgrades. Public trail access will remain available throughout the project. Please drive safe and enjoy the rest of the week. Feel that chill in the air? If your aging furnace struggled through last winter, it's time to upgrade before the snow flies. 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

0: I'm Gianna Gelosi. President Trump addressed the annual United Nations General Assembly in New York.
1: Our economy is the envy of the world. Our military is the most powerful on earth. Our technology is second to none, and we are leading in virtually everything.
0: His speech comes against a backdrop of multiple wars and rising concerns about AI. Antonio Guterres delivering his final address at the UN as the UN Secretary General, opening the assembly by telling world leaders superpowers have to realize
2: that their power isn't so super, that their power has limits. And the events of recent years have made that unmistakably clear.
0: Later today, President Trump plans to meet with leaders from the UK, Japan, Venezuela, and Ukraine. China's leader is scheduled to travel to Washington to see Trump Thursday. 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
15: Rocky Mountain News Network. I'm Teresa Taylor. UC Health, University of Colorado Hospital in Aurora is increasing security after someone intentionally tampered with its main oxygen supply September 3rd. An unauthorized person gained access to the storage area, temporarily disrupting the supply to the 831-bed facility. Law enforcement has identified a suspect in the case. The Colorado Supreme Court has declined to hear former Mesa County Clerk Tina Peters' appeal regarding her original conviction for election tampering. The Supreme Court's decision leaves those lower court rulings intact. And Colorado has joined 11 other states in a settlement that clears the way for the $81 billion merger between Paramount Skydance Corporation and Warner Brothers Discovery. The agreement resolves a state lawsuit that alleged the combined media giant would harm industry competition, depress film output, and drive up prices for consumers. I'm Teresa Taylor.
16: This is the Colorado Transit Report. I'm Shannon Lukens. Colorado Department of Transportation has released some videos. You can find them on the CDOT YouTube page. One is the hands-free law, which means you can't hold your phone or any electronic device while driving. The express consent law means drivers have to consent to a breath or blood test if you're suspected of driving under the influence. The traction law means you must meet traction or chain requirements during certain weather conditions. The left lane is for passing. Move over if you see a vehicle stopped on the right side of the road with their hazard lights on. Drivers need to give bicycle riders at least 3 feet of space when passing. Cyclists can treat a stop sign as a yield sign if the intersection is clear and it's safe to proceed. Pedestrians always need to use a crosswalk when crossing the street. That's another point emphasized in the video.
17: Use crosswalks when crossing the street. 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Always use a crosswalk. 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
18: This report is brought to you by OlderWiser.org, Colorado's resource for older drivers.

The big dog Toby Keith on your brand of country, KRSJ. She's my little whiskey girl on this Tuesday morning. Good morning. It is a brand new hour for the morning ride.

Captain with you till noon, along with JR there in the control room. We are working on our last pot of coffee for the day. Here's Jordan Davis. He got to Tucson too late. See, if he'd have got up and got himself a cup of coffee, he'd have been on time.

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0: From the National Weather Service, there is an 80% chance of rain showers today with thunderstorms possible this afternoon. Otherwise, mostly cloudy with afternoon highs in the mid-70s. Tonight, showers continuing and possibly thunderstorms as well. Overnight lows dropping down to about 50 degrees. Tomorrow, showers likely and again thunderstorms possible with mostly cloudy skies, highs in the upper 60s and low 70s, a 60% chance of rain. On Thursday, it's a 50% chance of showers, again with thunderstorms possible in the afternoon. Otherwise, partly sunny with afternoon highs in the upper 60s and the low 70s.
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That kicks off another long set of your brand of country. How long? We are not stopping the music until we get to 11 o'clock in Fox News. 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

always love you, right or wrong, George Strait, your brand of country, 100.5, 1049 KRSJ. The final hour of the morning ride is underway. Has been for a little bit now. If you're just joining us, well, you're late. Here's Josh Turner, all over me, KRSJ.

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0: From the National Weather Service, there is an 80% chance of rain showers today with thunderstorms possible this afternoon. Otherwise, mostly cloudy with afternoon highs in the mid-70s. Tonight, showers continuing and possibly thunderstorms as well. Overnight lows dropping down to about 50 degrees. Tomorrow, showers likely and again thunderstorms possible with mostly cloudy skies, highs in the upper 60s and low 70s, a 60% chance of rain. On Thursday, it's a 50% chance of showers, again with thunderstorms possible in the afternoon. Otherwise, partly sunny with afternoon highs in the upper 60s and the low 70s. Mayfield Heritage Day celebrates the people, traditions, and agricultural roots of the Pine River Valley, and Mayfield Realty is a proud supporter. This year's event is this Saturday from 8 a.m. till 3 p.m. The day kicks off at 8 a.m. with a 5K run benefiting the Super Shooters 4-H Club. Then grab your spot along Buck Highway to watch one of Mayfield's most beloved traditions as the sheep make their way home from the high country. Next, the parade showcases community groups, local businesses, and creative floats. Then head on down to Joe Stevenson Park, where you'll find local vendors, food, games, live music, herding demonstrations, hay rides, and history tours. 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And leave your dogs at home during the sheep trailing. 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We are broadcasting live this Saturday from Mayfield Heritage Days. In addition to the 5K run, sheep trailing, and parade, there's a whole day of activities planned at Joe Stevenson Park. Bring the family for food, games, live music, herding demos, and history tours. We're going to be talking with the event organizers from 9 to 11 to highlight the traditions of the Pine River Valley. I hope to see you there this Saturday. 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

Dierks Bentley, a little sideways on this Tuesday morning. Your brand of country, KRSJ. JR has worked his magic, and he set us up with another 40-minute commercial-free music sweep, and that's what we're doing right now with David Lee Murphy keeping things going. Out there looking for a party crowd. On the morning ride, KRSJ.

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4: 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Start this day like all the rest. First thing every morning that I do is start missing you.

One of the best from the Gentle Giant, Don Williams. I like that one. I like Heartbeat in the Darkness, too. That's one of my favorites from him as well. Your brand of country, KRSJ. 19 minutes now away from lunchtime, 12 o'clock. Here's the lovely Miranda Lambert. If she was a cowboy, KRSJ.

Eddie Raven and Bayou Boys wrapping it up for me. JR is gone. I'm fixing to be gone my own self, but we'll be back tomorrow morning, 6 a.m. Hopefully you can join us. How's that sound? You bring the coffee, we'll bring the country, and we will roll out a Wednesday. I'm about ready to head to South Camp. The downhill slide to the weekend starts in 24 hours, 3 minutes and 10 seconds. So get out there and enjoy this Tuesday afternoon. Live it while you can. This ain't no dress rehearsal.

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0: From the National Weather Service, there is an 80% chance of rain showers today with thunderstorms possible this afternoon. Otherwise, mostly cloudy with afternoon highs in the mid-70s. Tonight, showers continuing and possibly thunderstorms as well. Overnight lows dropping down to about 50 degrees. Tomorrow, showers likely and again thunderstorms possible with mostly cloudy skies, highs in the upper 60s and low 70s, a 60% chance of rain. On Thursday, it's a 50% chance of showers, again with thunderstorms possible in the afternoon. Otherwise, partly sunny with afternoon highs in the upper 60s and the low 70s.
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1: KRSJ. Bayfield Heritage Day celebrates the people, traditions, and agricultural roots of the Pine River Valley, and Bayfield Realty is a proud supporter. 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
1: From the National Weather Service, there is an 80% chance of rain showers today with thunderstorms possible this afternoon. Otherwise, mostly cloudy with afternoon highs in the mid-70s. Tonight, showers continuing and possibly thunderstorms as well. Overnight lows dropping down to about 50 degrees. Tomorrow, showers likely and again thunderstorms possible with mostly cloudy skies, highs in the upper 60s and low 70s, a 60% chance of rain. On Thursday, it's a 50% chance of showers, again with thunderstorms possible in the afternoon. Otherwise, partly sunny with afternoon highs in the upper 60s and the low 70s.
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5: From the National Weather Service, there is an 80% chance of rain showers today with thunderstorms possible this afternoon. Otherwise, mostly cloudy with afternoon highs in the mid-70s. Tonight, showers continuing and possibly thunderstorms as well. Overnight lows dropping down to about 50 degrees. Tomorrow, showers likely and again thunderstorms possible with mostly cloudy skies, highs in the upper 60s and low 70s, a 60% chance of rain. On Thursday, it's a 50% chance of showers, again with thunderstorms possible in the afternoon. Otherwise, partly sunny with afternoon highs in the upper 60s and the low 70s.
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6: From the National Weather Service, there is an 80% chance of rain showers today with thunderstorms possible this afternoon. Otherwise, mostly cloudy with afternoon highs in the mid-70s. Tonight, showers continuing and possibly thunderstorms as well. Overnight lows dropping down to about 50 degrees. Tomorrow, showers likely and again thunderstorms possible with mostly cloudy skies, highs in the upper 60s and low 70s, a 60% chance of rain. On Thursday, it's a 50% chance of showers, again with thunderstorms possible in the afternoon. Otherwise, partly sunny with afternoon highs in the upper 60s and the low 70s.
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a wonderful afternoon. 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The very first Farm Aid benefit concert took place on this day back in 1985 in front of a crowd of 80,000 people at the Memorial Stadium in Illinois. It was organized by Willie Nelson, John Mellencamp, and Neil Young. And the event had been spurred on by Bob Dylan's comments at Live Aid. There was a Live Aid earlier that year that Bob Dylan said he hoped that some of the money would help American farmers. Well, that inspired, of course, Neil Young, John Mellencamp, and Willie Nelson to get together and design this entire benefit concert, Farm Aid, for keeping family farms in the hands of those families. Now, it was a huge star-studded event. Some of the acts there included Hoyt Axton, Glenn Campbell, Johnny Cash, the Charlie Daniels Band, John Denver, Bob Dylan, John Fogerty, Vince Gill, Merle Haggard, Emmylou Harris, Waylon Jennings, George Jones, Kris Kristofferson, Loretta Lynn, Roger Miller, the Nitty Gritty Dirt Band, Willie Nelson, Charlie Pride, Bonnie Raitt, Kenny Rogers. Oh man, the list goes on and on. Farm Aid was a huge concert and quite a success as well, as over $9 million was raised for American farmers during that first Farm Aid concert. So remembering the beginning of it all, as the very first Farm Aid concert took place on this day back in 1985, and one of the closing acts on that Farm Aid concert was Alabama. And here, from that concert, here's the live 40-hour week by Alabama, this one live at Farm Aid 1985, right here on KRSJ, your brand of country.

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2: 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Bayfield Heritage Day celebrates the people, traditions, and agricultural roots of the Pine River Valley, and Bayfield Realty is a proud supporter. 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Then grab your spot along Buck Highway to watch one of Bayfield's most beloved traditions as the sheep make their way home from the high country. 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

0: Fox News, I'm Tom Graham. President Trump meeting with Ukrainian leader Volodymyr Zelensky on the sidelines of the United Nations General Assembly and sounding optimistic a deal can be reached to end the war between Russia and Ukraine.
1: To be honest with you, it's time. A lot of people being killed, and they don't want that, but I think they both want to see the war end.
0: President Trump will host Russia's leader, Vladimir Putin, in Miami at the G20 summit later this year. Coastal flood risk will increase through the work week from North Carolina to New England as a nor'easter and its powerful winds develop. Fox weather meteorologist Ian Oliver.
2: They're pushing the Atlantic into the coastline, which effectively starts to generate a bit of a storm surge. The winds were already starting to pick up.
0: The system is expected to impact the East Coast into the weekend, the first nor'easter of the fall season. 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
17: Persistent heavy rains over the last several days have caused an additional road closure in La Plata County, with County Road 333 facing an indefinite closure due to major erosion damage. It is closed indefinitely near 1352 CR 333. Drivers must find alternate routes. That closure is the result of a washed out road caused by excessive water flow. With heavy rains continuing in the forecast, officials remind the public to drive carefully. Do not drive through standing water. Watch out for mud and debris slides. Drive slowly as roads may be slick with mud. The city of Durango says a new rooftop solar photovoltaic system at the Durango La Plata County Airport has a total capacity of 201 kilowatts and is supporting up to 30% of the terminal facility's daily electrical demand by taking advantage of the optimal sun exposure of angled southwest facing roof lines. The solar PV system is one more important component of the larger terminal expansion project underway at DRO. For FCB News, I'm Jamie Monticelli.
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4: From the National Weather Service, there is an 80% chance of rain showers today with thunderstorms possible this afternoon. Otherwise, mostly cloudy with afternoon highs in the mid-70s. Tonight, showers continuing and possibly thunderstorms as well. Overnight lows dropping down to about 50 degrees. Tomorrow, showers likely and again thunderstorms possible with mostly cloudy skies, highs in the upper 60s and low 70s, a 60% chance of rain. On Thursday, it's a 50% chance of showers, again with thunderstorms possible in the afternoon. Otherwise, partly sunny with afternoon highs in the upper 60s and the low 70s.
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5: Rookie running back Jonah Coleman got a chance to showcase his ability in the win over the Jaguars, toting the rock 10 times for 39 yards and a touchdown. And Sean Payton is confident Coleman is another guy who can handle the workload if needed.
6: So yesterday, RJ was out, and then JK got nicked up and wasn't able to finish. None of that today on Monday is at a place where we're, I think all three of those players we're discussing can be, you know, bell cow, handle a majority of the carries. But yeah, I think there's a lot ahead of us this week relative to who our runners are going to be.
5: The 1-1 Broncos host the 1-1 LA Rams on Sunday Night Football. 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I'm Anthony Rodriguez.
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0: News. I'm John Saucier. In a speech to the United Nations General Assembly today, President Trump urged Iran to make a deal or face annihilation. Speaking with reporters afterwards, he reiterates there are two choices.
1: In one case, it's obliteration, and the other alternative is potential greatness. It could be a great country.
0: The president says he met with Iranian leaders today. Former Vice President Kamala Harris campaigning with Michigan Democratic Senate nominee Abdul Al-Sayed at a maternal health care roundtable in Detroit. The former VP claims Al-Sayed's opponent, Republican nominee Mike Rogers, will not protect health care for Americans.
2: Donald Trump cut Medicaid funding by $1 trillion. Mm-hmm. These are the facts. Mike Rogers supported that cut through that big bad bill.
0: There's a very closely watched Senate race there in Michigan. It could determine which party ultimately controls the Senate. 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
16: The city of Durango says a new rooftop solar photovoltaic system at the Durango-La Plata County Airport has a total capacity of 201 kilowatts and is supporting up to 30% of the terminal facility's daily electrical demand by taking advantage of the optimal sun exposure of angled southwest-facing roof lines. That solar PV system is one more important component of the larger terminal expansion project underway at DRO. The Durango Community Recreation Center will be closed for annual maintenance October 11th to 17th. The pool extended closure is October 10th to 18th. During that time, Game Time Childcare will move to the outdoor after-school adventure camp at Folsom Park October 13th to 16th. The city of Cortez says, did you miss the first lodgers tax information session? They have two more scheduled this week. One is Thursday, September 24th at 4 p.m. until 6 p.m. at the Cortez Public Library. The other is October 6th, 5 until 6:30 p.m. also at the library. For FCB News, I'm Jamie Monticelli.
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7: Good evening. A quick listen to what's happening right here in your local forecast. Overnight tonight, we have partly cloudy skies throughout the region. Low temperatures get down to about 45 degrees. And then on your Tuesday, sunrise taking place at 6:58. We'll have a partly sunny skies to open up the day. High temperatures expected in the low and mid 70s. However, a chance of rain showers showing up on Tuesday afternoon. And it jumps to a 90% chance of some rain showers moving through on Tuesday night.
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0: Fox News, I'm Tom Rigotti. President Trump delivering his speech before the United Nations General Assembly today and reiterating his threat to Iran. Fox Business Network's Edward Lawrence reports.
1: The president says he's open to a deal, but is contemplating total annihilation for the Iranian leaders. Now, the chokehold on the Strait of Hormuz pushed up oil prices, which increased gas prices.
0: Iran's president addresses the General Assembly tomorrow. A Republican senator is calling for a congressional probe of President Trump's oldest son. Fox's Lisa Brady has details.
2: In a letter to the Senate Judiciary Committee, Utah Senator John Curtis says Donald Trump Jr. should be investigated over his business dealings and subpoenaed after a Russian oligarch paid for some of his wedding celebrations earlier this year. The bride, Bettina Trump, has called Umar Kremlev a dear friend.
0: The president did not attend the wedding. 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
6: Piedmont News Network. I'm Teresa Taylor. On September 3rd, an unauthorized person accessed the outdoor oxygen storage area at UC Health University of Colorado Hospital in Aurora and intentionally disrupted the main supply line. CU police and partner law enforcement agencies have since identified a suspect, and the hospital is tightening security around its oxygen infrastructure. Gas prices across Colorado are remaining high due to ongoing supply shocks caused by international conflicts and global oil disruptions. According to AAA Skylar McKinley, recent drone attacks on Saudi Arabia's pipeline, combined with threats in the Strait of Hormuz, have restricted critical fuel supply routes. And the Colorado Supreme Court has declined to hear former Mesa County Clerk Tina Peters' appeal regarding her original conviction for election tampering. The Supreme Court's decision leaves those lower court rulings intact. I'm Teresa Taylor.
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